words mean I am a truthful man from the land of the palm trees. And before dying, I want to share these poems of my soul. My poems are soft green. My poems are also flaming crimson. My poems are like a wounded fawn seeking refuge in the forest. The last verse says, Con los pobres de la tierra. With the poor people of this earth, I want to share my fate. The streams of the mountains

0: Ritmo del noruego Franco Spero, de Yellow Line. Esa línea amarilla que no sabemos muy bien dónde está, pero que él la ve claramente.
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0: Vamos con otra de las novedades importantes de esta semana. Es lo último de Alde Gregoris, una de las figuras importantes del smooth jazz a nivel planetario. Tiene nuevo tema, Crystal Clear.

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Are you ready? 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DJ Luna in Session.